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But it's no great honor either. So what would have been so terrible if I had a small fortune? If I were a rich man. All day long I'd biddy-biddy-bum. If I were a wealthy man, wouldn't have to work hard. Idle-deedle-deedle-deedle-deedle-deedle-deedle-dum. If I were a biddy-biddy-rich, digga-digga-deedle-deedle-man, I'd build a big tall house with rooms by the dozen right in the middle of the town. A fine tin roof with real wooden floors below. There would be one long staircase just going up and one even longer coming down. And one more leading nowhere just for show. I'd fill my yard with chicks and turkeys and geese and ducks for the town to see and hear, squawking just as noisily as they can. And each loud will land like a trumpet on the ear, as if to say, here lives a wealthy man.

Wouldn't have to work hard. Idle-deagle-deagle-deagle-deagle-deagle-deagle-dum. If I were a pity pity rich idle diddle diddle diddle man, I see my wife, my gold, looking like a rich man's wife with a proper double chin, supervising meals for her heart's delight. I see her putting on airs and strutting like a peacock. Oy, what a happy mood she's in. Screaming at the servants day and night, I have to verkauf my kasha. The most important men in town will come to phone on me. They will ask me to advise them.

0: L'orchestre de l'Opéra Royal, geleid door Théotime Langlois de Zwarte, met deze ouverture uit L'Amant Anonyme van Joseph Bologne de Saint-Georges, 18e-eeuws componist. 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Ettore, warm welcome, warmest congratulations.
1: Good afternoon, thank you for the invitation.
0: The Queen Elizabeth competition is famously tough and long, a month of playing at the top of your game. Are you a bit tired right now?
1: Well, yes, but your body doesn't really give you signals before it ends. It holds everything and it neglects himself a bit. So I think I'm pretty tired physically and mentally both at the moment, but I will have to recover quite quickly, since there is a month of tour now, but it will be completely okay. It's quite long, the competition, of course,
0: yeah,
1: and it's the longest in the circuit. But the thing is, you don't have to play as the best every round, but you just have to be on the surface of the best and to just maintain your physical and body good.
0: Ja, het is het langste concours denkbaar. 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En gauw herstellen, want we gaan op tournee. We gaan weer concerten geven. This is not your first rodeo, so to speak. You've won more than 40 prizes since you were 9 years old, I learned. So, do you have any advice for young people who want to win a competition?
1: Well, the first is to not want to win the competition, because it's just a vehicle. It's not the end of the. It's not the goal of your career and your life. Especially, we have to distinguish competition and art, which are two slightly, more than slightly different things. Of course, we need competition because to explore in this world full of musicians, we need something to shine, and competition is the best way to do it quickly. But at the same time, the mindset in competition is a bit more like a sportman, a bit more like a racehorse, which is of course a bit less artistic, but you have to switch mentality after you have done with competitions. So I would say just think about music and art, and of course be focused for the competition, but don't think it's everything in life.
0: Nee, hij won al 40 prijzen. Heeft hij advies voor jonge mensen die ook mee willen doen aan een concours? 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Well, competing is not exactly the same as making friends. I mean, you've been in Brussels now with your fellow finalists for so long. What's that like? You won and the rest didn't.
1: Well, it's difficult to really maintain the friendship, of course, long term. But it's not something only up to you. It's up to the community, the friendship of everybody. So the thing is, we spent a lot of time together in the Chapelle. We were isolated, so we really had to create the friendship. And it was a fantastic week to know the secrets of the others. Of course, the competitions are brutal. Only one wins. The others are slightly unhappy always. And that's completely okay. It's the competition mentality. But of course, you feel as a winner always a bit sad for the others, because you created this friendship and you always want a bit, even if you're extremely happy, to share your prize with the others and your happiness.
0: Yeah, we hebben als vrienden alle 12 in de kapel in Brussel, daar een beetje opgesloten in isolatie gezeten om ons voor te bereiden op de finale. Zonder contact met de buitenwereld was dat. Ja, dan bouw je vriendschap op. En het is een soort ja, lichtelijk droef gevoel dat je dan wint en de rest niet. Dus het is belangrijk om vriendschap, om daar goed voor te zorgen. Are you done with competing now?
1: I think so, since this is the most important competition in the world, I have to say, for cello. And I will miss them, I have to say, since my life was really full of contests and competitions. But also I have now to build another version of myself, a more artistic version. And it's not easier than doing competition, I have to say, because now you have a lot of pressure, you have a lot of expectations, and it's just the start, this one for me.
0: Absolutely. No more competitions. Back to the world of art. And that's your purpose. That's your goal in life. I wish you well.
1: Absolutely.
0: Well, finally, Ettore, you opted for a not very well-known concerto. It's not the Dvorak, it's not the Elgar, it's not the Shostakovich first, but the Sinfonia Concertante by Sergei Prokofiev. Was it taking a risk by choosing this work?
1: It was a risk, first of all, because it's a piece that rarely wins in competitions. There are some pieces who are very famous to be more played in competitions because they win often, like Shostakovich first or Dvorak. But at the same time, I think it's a quite complete piece, and history has to repeat itself at some point. So I thought it was the right moment, and I really feel close to Prokofiev music. There is every kind of emotion inside, so I really felt it was the right moment, even though it's risky. But, you know, sometimes to win, you have to risk a lot.
0: Yeah. Well, thank you so much. I wish you well. And once again, warmest congratulations from all of us for winning this, the Koningin Elisabeth Wedstrijd. Ettore Pagano, stay well, and thank you for this short conversation with you today.
1: Thank you.
0: Ja, hij heeft een stuk gekozen dat niet zo bekend is als bijvoorbeeld het eerste van Shostakovich of het Dvorak of het Elgar-concert. 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Hij voelt veel voor de muziek van Prokofiev. Dat zullen we horen hier.